Big 104, Kenny Loggins with Danger Zone. And speaking of Danger Zone, there was an unfortunate attack in Times Square yesterday. A 32-year-old woman passed away, and it was a random and unprovoked attack, according to NYPD. Thinking of her and her family, stay safe out there. This is Nikki at Night on Big 104.

0: big 104 CNC Music Factory, making us sweat coming out of another 30-minute big music marathon. And before that, Get Into the Groove by Madonna. And speaking of Madonna, on this day in 2000, she hit number one on the UK singles chart with her song Music. This is her 10th UK number one single. And the music video starred comedian Sacha Baron Cohen as his famous character, Ali G. My cousin Ryan lives in L.A. and he's house-sitting right now. He has been for a couple of years. And his neighbor, who you can see the house, you could literally throw a rock at it, happens to be Sacha Baron Cohen. Ryan, hanging out with all the high rollers. 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We got Hooters on the way right after an AccuWeather forecast on Big 104.
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4: Overnight, expect cloudy skies with some rain and a low of 59. Moving into Thursday, it will remain cloudy and cooler with the rain starting to ease off, reaching a high of 66. Thursday night brings a few evening showers, then it will be mostly cloudy with a low of 60. Looking ahead to Friday, anticipate mostly cloudy skies throughout the day with a few showers, but it will be warmer with a high of 76. For Blueberry Broadcasting, I'm AccuWeather meteorologist Jason Catarina.

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0: Big 104, that's Kylie Minogue with Can't Get You Out of My Head. 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He's going to bring you the all-request lunch thanks to Harvest Moon Deli. They serve Maine's best panini, soup, salad, and they cater now with 9 locations from Augusta to Orono. You have to try their chicken Caesar. It's like their chicken Caesar salad wrap. It's so good. I also tried one of their paninis, too. I can't remember what it was, but knowing me, it was probably some kind of turkey panini because I'm into that. Their food is amazing. I'm excited that they're all across the state. We're very lucky to have them. All right, Genesis is going to kick off another big music marathon. Marathon, yes. I don't know, maybe it's a smaller marathon if it's a marathon. Anyway, this is Nikki at Night on Big 104.
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0: The biggest hits on Big 104, that's Mark Cohn, Walking in Memphis. And before that, Soft Cell with Tainted Love, helping us wrap up another 30-minute big music marathon. All thanks to our friends at Gowell Shop and Save, Route 202 Green and Route 197 in Litchfield, both on the corner of Convenient and Community. We have the police on the way and Collective Soul right after this AccuWeather forecast on Big 104.
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1: Overnight, expect cloudy skies with some rain and a low of 59. Moving into Thursday, it will remain cloudy and cooler with the rain starting to ease off, reaching a high of 66. Thursday night brings a few evening showers, then it will be mostly cloudy with a low of 60. Looking ahead to Friday, anticipate mostly cloudy skies throughout the day with a few showers, but it will be warmer with a high of 76. For Blueberry Broadcasting, I'm AccuWeather meteorologist Jason Catarina.

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0: Big 104, John Mayer, Your Body is a Wonderland. Wow. Can you imagine being the girl that he wrote that song about? Like, I'd just be walking around, like, chest up, head up high, knowing that John Mayer wrote a song about me called Your Body is a Wonderland. He didn't fake that, okay? He didn't fake that. That's about somebody. I wish I knew who that was about. Maybe I'll Google that later. All right, we got a big music marathon coming up. John Waite is going to kick it off right here on Big 104.
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0: 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And before that, Spandau Ballet with True. Still waiting on hearing them change their name to Spandex Ballet. A girl can dream. 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
4: Overnight, expect cloudy skies with some rain and a low of 59. Moving into Thursday, it will remain cloudy and cooler with the rain starting to ease off, reaching a high of 66. Thursday night brings a few evening showers, then it will be mostly cloudy with a low of 60. Looking ahead to Friday, anticipate mostly cloudy skies throughout the day with a few showers, but it will be warmer with a high of 76. For Blueberry Broadcasting, I'm AccuWeather meteorologist Jason Catarina.

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That was Cure with Friday I'm in Love. Here's Mr. Mister with Broken Wings on Big 104.

Romantics, what I like about you on Big 104. Here's Maroon 5 with She Will Be Loved. 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

0: You're listening to the biggest hits on Big 104. That was Maroon 5 with She Will Be Loved. We have another 30-minute big music marathon coming right up. Stick around, because Queen and David Bowie are going to kick it off on Big 104.
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We are under pressure in this big music marathon. That was Queen and David Bowie. Here is Rufus with Ain't Nobody on Big 104.

0: You're listening to the biggest hits on Big 104. That was DNA with Suzanne Vega, Tom's Diner. And before that, Thompson Twins with Hold Me Now, helping us wrap up another 30-minute big music marathon. Speaking of wrapping things up, I'm going to be leaving pretty soon here, but I'll be back tomorrow from 7 to midnight. We have an AccuWeather forecast coming right up, and then Tommy Two Tone on Big 104.
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4: Overnight, expect cloudy skies with some rain and a low of 59. Moving into Thursday, it will remain cloudy and cooler with the rain starting to ease off, reaching a high of 66. Thursday night brings a few evening showers, then it will be mostly cloudy with a low of 60. Looking ahead to Friday, anticipate mostly cloudy skies throughout the day with a few showers, but it will be warmer with a high of 76. For Blueberry Broadcasting, I'm AccuWeather meteorologist Jason Catarina.

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0: The biggest hits, Big 104, that's Matchbox 20 with Unwell. Ringo Starr and his all-star band, they're going to be coming to the Cross Insurance Arena in Portland Saturday, October 3rd. Tickets are on sale now. Stay right here. Simple Minds are going to kick off another big music marathon.
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I'm going to leave you with some Stevie Nicks. 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
3: Overnight, expect cloudy skies with some rain and a low of 59. Moving into Thursday, it will remain cloudy and cooler with the rain starting to ease off, reaching a high of 66. Thursday night brings a few evening showers, then it will be mostly cloudy with a low of 60. Looking ahead to Friday, anticipate mostly cloudy skies throughout the day with a few showers, but it will be warmer with a high of 76. For Blueberry Broadcasting, I'm AccuWeather meteorologist Jason Caterina.

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2: Overnight, expect cloudy skies with some rain and a low of 59. Moving into Thursday, it will remain cloudy and cooler with the rain starting to ease off, reaching a high of 66. Thursday night brings a few evening showers, then it will be mostly cloudy with a low of 60. Looking ahead to Friday, anticipate mostly cloudy skies throughout the day with a few showers, but it will be warmer with a high of 76. For Blueberry Broadcasting, I'm AccuWeather meteorologist Jason Catarina.

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2: Overnight, expect cloudy skies with some rain and a low of 59. Moving into Thursday, it will remain cloudy and cooler with the rain starting to ease off, reaching a high of 66. Thursday night brings a few evening showers, then it will be mostly cloudy with a low of 60. Looking ahead to Friday, anticipate mostly cloudy skies throughout the day with a few showers, but it will be warmer with a high of 76. For Blueberry Broadcasting, I'm AccuWeather meteorologist Jason Catarina.

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2: Overnight, expect cloudy skies with some rain and a low of 59. Moving into Thursday, it will remain cloudy and cooler with the rain starting to ease off, reaching a high of 66. Thursday night brings a few evening showers, then it will be mostly cloudy with a low of 60. Looking ahead to Friday, anticipate mostly cloudy skies throughout the day with a few showers, but it will be warmer with a high of 76. For Blueberry Broadcasting, I'm AccuWeather meteorologist Jason Catarina.

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1: I had an ex one time that was like, I don't understand why you like this so much. 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
3: Overnight, expect cloudy skies with some rain and a low of 59. Moving into Thursday, it will remain cloudy and cooler with the rain starting to ease off, reaching a high of 66. Thursday night brings a few evening showers, then it will be mostly cloudy with a low of 60. Looking ahead to Friday, anticipate mostly cloudy skies throughout the day with a few showers, but it will be warmer with a high of 76. For Blueberry Broadcasting, I'm AccuWeather meteorologist Jason Catarina.

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1: The very first season of Black Mirror, there was an episode. 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
3: This is Devin from Virginia Beach. I just wanted to pop on to tell you something you may not know. I know y'all say that your audience is like a family, and so I just wanted to share something. You guys lost a listener about a month and a half ago. My dad died unexpectedly of a heart attack, and he was a listener just like my mom and me. We grew up in the Charlotte area, so we've been listening for a super long time. But I just want to let you know, because I'm not on social media, and he listened to y'all for a long time. But what I really want to tell you is that I was looking through my phone the other day, and I wanted to find a voicemail of his that I could save. So I was in my deleted voicemail folders, and he actually left voicemails still, because, you know, boomers. And the last voicemail I have of his is him telling me to listen to the show because I made it on there. That was back when, I left a talk back about dancing and y'all implied that I was, a different type of dancer. And so he was telling me to listen to it. But yeah, we love the show. Every time I was on there, he would listen in the car and he would, text me or call me like, you made the show. It's around the 45 minute mark. So yeah, he was an awesome guy and he's greatly missed.
4: Oh, Devin, we're so sorry. Your dad does sound like an awesome guy. And that is tough, but you're so, I will also say that you're so, so fortunate to have had that kind of a dad. And we're really grieving with you because, girl, we just need every listener. We're going to need y'all to live as long as you possibly can. And your dad was a good one. And once again, 1,000 apologies for the way that you were dancing for older men.
5: In our defense, it did sound like that.
6: Yeah.
5: And we did apologize.
4: We did, but that was a thin defense. We should just not have assumed that. No. Devin, we love you. And I know it's hard going on without him. We're going to miss him, too. I love that he will call you and tell you to listen to the show so you can hear yourself. That's so great. If you still have your dad, love up on him.
7: Give him the best shot.
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12: I'm Paul Wolf. One person is dead and another was wounded after gunfire outside of the Blue Goose Tavern in Lewiston. Police say calls came in just before 1 Wednesday morning. A man died at the hospital. A woman was treated and released. Investigators say the shooter has been identified and is cooperating. No arrests have been announced. A New Hampshire driver faces a driving to endanger charge after a crash in an active Interstate 95 construction zone in Kennebunk. State police say Brandon Perry, 28, hit cones and a mobile signboard at high speed. Workers were about 100 yards away. No one was seriously hurt. Former Democratic U.S. Senate nominee Graham Plattner has been removed as a speaker from a Labor Day rally in Ellsworth. Organizers say concerns over negative media attention prompted the change. Plattner is still expected to participate by leading a veterans march. And the Warden Service is offering a $3,000 reward for information about the illegal killing of a deer in Rome last week. Wardens say the deer was shot with a small caliber rifle along Route 225. Investigators believe the case may be connected to another deer poaching incident in Mercer in July.
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12: The Red Sox will regroup after dropping their recent series. The team fell to the Mariners 8-3 last night, losing two of three games in the series at Fenway Park. Starting pitcher Patrick Sandoval was charged with a loss after allowing three earned runs over four innings of work. The Red Sox are now 75-65 on the season as they get set to open a four-game road series against the Orioles tonight in Baltimore. Your exclusive AccuWeather forecast is next.
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13: Today will be cloudy and cooler as rain starts to taper off with a high of 66. Tonight, expect a couple of evening showers. Otherwise, it will be cloudy with a low of 59. Tomorrow will be rather cloudy and warmer with a few showers reaching a high of 76. Looking ahead to Saturday, it will be mostly cloudy and breezy with a passing shower and the high will be 69. Sunday is expected to be pleasant with a mix of clouds and sunshine reaching a high of 70. For Blueberry Broadcasting, I'm AccuWeather meteorologist Jason Caterina.

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2: I wish I could tell you how I found myself here, but I can't, and it's so silly. There's a town in Alabama named Bacon Level. Lamar, are you familiar with Bacon Level, Alabama?
3: Boy, I don't know, but next time I'm in that area, I got to go check it out. No, I've never heard of that.
2: It's the best story. So it's just a teeny little tiny town. And it's been around since, you know, the time when the West was settled, pioneer days and all that. So here's how it got its name. According to the story, some folks were robbed of their supplies in that part of the state. And the robbers got everything, including their meat, which, you know, back in the day, when you couldn't get fresh game, you had cured meat, salt, pork, yeah, and bacon and all that. So these folks that were robbed were told, listen, they some local outlaws, and they tend to congregate in that spot yonder where the trail levels out. And so these pioneers were like, is that a fact? So they followed the directions, and sure enough, the trail levels out, and there's a group of outlaws. You know what the outlaws have? They have the pioneers' stolen bacon. And from that day forward, it was known as Bacon Level, Alabama. Is that not just so good?
3: That is so cool. That is very, very, very cool.
2: I don't know where I was or what made me come upon that. I mean, you know, there's some famous silly town names in America. Intercourse, Pennsylvania is the one that everybody always wants to bring up. But I've always been puzzled why nobody ever asks about the town in Arizona. Its name is Y, W-H-Y. It's Y, Arizona.
4: You do realize in the driver's manual when I was in high school, they gave us an idea of how to read a map. And what they did is they gave us a section of map of Pennsylvania with Intercourse on it. And I know somebody did that purposely. Somebody had to have done it.
2: You remember it. Look at you. You remember it. It was on purpose. Think about that, right? What's the other one? There's Intercourse, Pennsylvania, and like Climax, Illinois.
4: There is a Blue Ball, Pennsylvania as well.
2: It's funny how they all kind of congregate in the Keystone State.
4: It's very interesting, isn't it?
2: So there you go, Lamar. The next time you're visiting your brother-in-law, Looney, who lives in Alabama, perhaps your boys can make a road trip to Bacon Level.
5: Hey, don't stop. Just get to the best part.
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0: Your bills were already high enough, but under Troy Jackson's failed leadership in Augusta, things got worse for Maine families. Maine's electricity rates skyrocketed, and when Troy Jackson could have made electric bills more affordable, he killed a law that Maine's public advocate said would have helped lower electric bills by $275 a year. Instead, Maine electric bills surged 36%, the highest increase in America. So under Troy Jackson's failed leadership, electricity rates jumped more than any other state. Maine housing prices doubled, and Maine's property taxes reached the highest in the nation. With Jackson failing us in Augusta, Maine got more expensive, and you're paying the price. Maine deserves better.
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2: I'm Paul Wolf. Senator Susan Collins is urging the Trump administration to restart trade talks with Canada. She says new U.S. tariffs and threatened Canadian retaliation could hit Maine forest products companies especially hard. Collins says two paper mills have warned her about rising costs and possible job impacts. The U.S. House has voted 219 to 196 to extend a pause on new right whale rules for lobster and crab fisheries through 2035. The Jared Golden-backed bill now goes to the Senate. Maine officials are asking federal regulators to end an incentive payment to CMP and Versant. The utilities have received extra money for taking part in New England's regional power grid, but a new state law now requires that participation. The Public Advocate, Public Utilities Commission, and the Energy Department say ending the payment could save customers more than $2 million a year beginning next year. And a proposed underwater AI data center off Eastport is moving forward with the federal review process. The project would place computing infrastructure beneath Passamaquoddy Bay, using tidal power and seawater for cooling. Some residents are raising concerns about potential impacts on fishing and the environment. Eastport has imposed a six-month moratorium on data center permits.
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2: The Red Sox will regroup after dropping their recent series. The team fell to the Mariners 8-3 last night, losing two of three games in the series at Fenway Park. Starting pitcher Patrick Sandoval was charged with a loss after allowing three earned runs over four innings of work. The Red Sox are now 75-65 on the season as they get set to open a four-game road series against the Orioles tonight in Baltimore. Your exclusive AccuWeather forecast is next.
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4: Today will be cloudy and cooler as rain starts to taper off with a high of 66. Tonight, expect a couple of evening showers. Otherwise, it will be cloudy with a low of 59. Tomorrow will be rather cloudy and warmer with a few showers reaching a high of 76. Looking ahead to Saturday, it will be mostly cloudy and breezy with a passing shower and the high will be 69. Sunday is expected to be pleasant with a mix of clouds and sunshine reaching a high of 70. For Blueberry Broadcasting, I'm AccuWeather meteorologist Jason Caterina.

0: Come on now. I can't say toodaloo all willy-nilly. Okay. I could barely say willy-nilly. Toodaloo is outrageous. I can't walk around Harlem like, all right, toodaloo, brother. I see you Thursday. All right, ta-ta now. Okay. Yeah, I'm finna skedaddle. Like, I didn't know they could skedaddle. I wish we could scram and skedaddle. It looks so fun, you know. Y'all got good words, man. You keep hiding them from us. I want some of these. My favorite words you guys have is you guys have shenanigans. Shenanigans? Come on now. We got misdemeanors. It's not. It's not the same. It's not the same.
1: 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That is Leclerc Andre. 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Well, not straight ahead, but eventually ahead. 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
9: 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I'm a fifth-generation logger from Allegash. 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It was paycheck to paycheck, struggling to get by in the richest country in the world. The people in power aren't suddenly going to make it easy for all of us. 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To cut taxes for working people and to protect Social Security and Medicare, health care that everyone can afford, and no more tax cuts for billionaires. 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And the only people that are saying that it can't be done are the ones in power that want to keep helping the wealthiest in this country. Mainers aren't looking for a handout, but we all deserve a fair shot. I'm Troy Jackson. I'm running for Senate, and I approve this message.
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2: There's a guy who showed up at his girlfriend's house. They were having difficulties and he was hoping that they could maybe work things out. So he showed up and she saw that he was out there, and instead of letting him in or going outside to have this conversation with him, she called the cops, and the cops showed up and they tasered him in the groin, which you'd all have to tell me because you're men. Strikes me as something that would be really terrible. Like, you would be absolutely terrible.
3: Yeah.
2: He sued the police for excessive force and won, because apparently there are other parts of the body you can aim your taser at. And it's not clear that they were aiming for that. They may have been aiming like center mass, chest, and he moved or whatever. Yeah. So what you don't want to do is show up at someone's house unannounced. You also don't want to be like this couple who decided that they would break out of their rut, leave their comfort zone, and try something a little sassy. They were going to play a role-playing game. So that's what they did. And it was a very naughty role-playing game, very naughty. And an onlooker called 911 and said, here's the license plate number. This man has a woman tied up and gagged in the back seat of his car. And so you can imagine the police response that came to that. And the couple was like, we're just trying to like get out of our rut. We were playing a little bondage game. And the cops arrested both of them.
3: No.
2: Saying that your little game, your little romantic game, caused public alarm and it could have led to terrible things happening. I feel like this is what would happen if Bob tried a bondage game on Valentine's Day.
3: I'm sorry, couldn't the policeman just say, oh, is that what you're doing? Okay, and you both agreed. All right, fine. Go home.
4: Yeah, I would think being discovered would be enough of a punishment.
3: Yeah, but they have to arrest them.
2: Yeah. Arrested them and booked them. This is, my phone would ring, and Bob would say, Sherry, just don't say anything. Just listen to me, and then I need you to come with money.
4: Hey, Max.
2: I can't call anybody else. I can't call Landon and tell her to bail me out here.
4: The cop probably didn't want to miss a chance to take somebody in. It was already handcuffed, you know?
2: Oh, there you go.
4: Part of the work was already done.
5: Okay, everybody. You've got the best.
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10: I'm Paul Wolf. One person is dead and another was wounded after gunfire outside of the Blue Goose Tavern in Lewiston. Police say calls came in just before 1 Wednesday morning. A man died at the hospital. A woman was treated and released. Investigators say the shooter has been identified and is cooperating. No arrests have been announced. A New Hampshire driver faces a driving to endanger charge after a crash in an active Interstate 95 construction zone in Kennebunk. State police say Brandon Perry, 28, hit cones and a mobile signboard at high speed. Workers were about 100 yards away. No one was seriously hurt. Former Democratic U.S. Senate nominee Graham Plattner has been removed as a speaker from a Labor Day rally in Ellsworth. Organizers say concerns over negative media attention prompted the change. Plattner is still expected to participate by leading a veterans march. And Operation Game Thief is offering a $3,000 reward for information about the illegal killing of a deer in Rome last week. Wardens say the deer was shot with a small caliber rifle along Route 225. Investigators believe the case may be connected to another deer poaching incident in Mercer in July.
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10: The Red Sox will regroup after dropping their recent series. The team fell to the Mariners 8-3 last night, losing two of three games in the series at Fenway Park. Starting pitcher Patrick Sandoval was charged with a loss after allowing three earned runs over four innings of work. The Red Sox are now 75-65 on the season as they get set to open a four-game road series against the Orioles tonight in Baltimore. Your exclusive AccuWeather forecast is next.
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11: Today will be cloudy and cooler as rain starts to taper off with a high of 66. Tonight, expect a couple of evening showers. Otherwise, it will be cloudy with a low of 59. Tomorrow will be rather cloudy and warmer with a few showers reaching a high of 76. Looking ahead to Saturday, it will be mostly cloudy and breezy with a passing shower and the high will be 69. Sunday is expected to be pleasant with a mix of clouds and sunshine reaching a high of 70. For Blueberry Broadcasting, I'm AccuWeather meteorologist Jason Caterina.

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10: 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When Jackson was state Senate president, his son was one of the highest paid lobbyists in town. Special interests paid his son, and Jackson changed his positions. It was reported that Jackson, quote, flipped his position as his son lobbied. The Portland Press Herald reported Jackson flipped a lot. And Jackson's family has raked in nearly $200,000 lobbying. One company opposed a bill cracking down on their emissions. They paid Jackson's son thousands, and magically the bill they opposed with Troy Jackson in charge, it just went away. Coincidence or corruption? 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

0: See Brandon Perry, 28, hit cones in a mobile signboard at high speed. Workers were about 100 yards away. No one was seriously hurt. Former Democratic U.S. Senate nominee Graham Plattner has been removed as a speaker from a Labor Day rally in Ellsworth. Organizers say concerns over negative media attention prompted the change. Plattner is still expected to participate by leading a veterans march. And Operation Game Thief is offering a $3,000 reward for information about the illegal killing of a deer in Rome last week. Wardens say the deer was shot with a small caliber rifle along Route 225. Investigators believe the case may be connected to another deer poaching incident in Mercer in July.
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0: The Red Sox will regroup after dropping their recent series. The team fell to the Mariners 8-3 last night, losing two of three games in the series at Fenway Park. Starting pitcher Patrick Sandoval was charged with a loss after allowing three earned runs over four innings of work. The Red Sox are now 75-65 on the season as they get set to open a four-game road series against the Orioles tonight in Baltimore. Your exclusive AccuWeather forecast is next.
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5: Today will be cloudy and cooler as rain starts to taper off with a high of 66. Tonight, expect a couple of evening showers. Otherwise, it will be cloudy with a low of 59. Tomorrow will be rather cloudy and warmer with a few showers reaching a high of 76. Looking ahead to Saturday, it will be mostly cloudy and breezy with a passing shower and the high will be 69. Sunday is expected to be pleasant with a mix of clouds and sunshine reaching a high of 70. For Blueberry Broadcasting, I'm AccuWeather meteorologist Jason Caterina.

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8: Today will be cloudy and cooler as rain starts to taper off with a high of 66. Tonight, expect a couple of evening showers. Otherwise, it will be cloudy with a low of 59. Tomorrow will be rather cloudy and warmer with a few showers reaching a high of 76. Looking ahead to Saturday, it will be mostly cloudy and breezy with a passing shower and the high will be 69. Sunday is expected to be pleasant with a mix of clouds and sunshine reaching a high of 70. For Blueberry Broadcasting, I'm AccuWeather meteorologist Jason Caterina.

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2: You get one of these stories every once in a while, and I'm always amazed at how they do it. In this situation, a hungry 8-year-old boy and his sister were talking, and they decided that he would drive 9 miles to a McDonald's to get some breakfast. And the mom is like, oh my God, she had no idea. Didn't even know they were gone. This happened in Utah, out there where your mom lives. And the police were first alerted because somebody called in and said there was a reckless driver early in the morning. And they didn't start chasing

0: car because the caller mentioned that the driver appeared to be a little kid. So this white SUV finally came to a stop when it hit a parking strip, and responders pulled over and found the 7-year-old driver and his 5-year-old sister. They were not hurt. Everything was fine. Officials then realized that they were trying to make it 9 miles from their home with cash in hand to buy Happy Meals at McDonald's. Now, their mom, Whitney Bush, she only found out that the kids were missing when the cops called her and told her what was going on. And she's a single mom. And she said, I absolutely had my heart in my stomach. I had no idea what was going on. She said, I don't think anybody wakes up in the morning and goes through their day thinking that their 7-year-old is going to play Grand Theft Auto with their vehicle. And because of his age, Bush's her son is not in trouble with the police, but he is in trouble with his mom. His mom said, listen, I'm happy he's fine, but I'm not proud of him by any means. And she says her plan is to make her son perform community service style jobs for the neighbors. And that's how he's going to serve his time. She said he's in a world of trouble and he's probably grounded for the rest of his life. But she said that her 7-year-old, he's had some behavioral issues like anybody else, but he may have been inspired by his desire to become a truck driver. But she said, I told him, it's not going to be today, buddy. It's not going to be today.
1: McDonald's.
0: So, but everybody's safe.
1: McDonald's should do a promotion with them for their delivery service to promote their delivery service and give them some free stuff.
2: That's a great idea,
0: that's
2: Max.
0: That's a great idea.
2: You know, I would lose my mind if my 7-year-old took a drive, but what a good big brother. You know, he's thinking about his little sister who wanted a Happy Meal. Like, you have to celebrate the good things in this story.
0: Yeah. Well, she's got four kids, so she's probably, that's how they managed to sneak out. I mean, they're not the only two she's got, so. Yeah.
2: I could not get my firstborn to even think about driving a car till she was 19.
0: Yeah.
2: Now, if I'd have had this kid living next door doing some lessons, how do they know how to drive a car?
1: Past life.
2: Yeah, thank you, Max.
0: Oh, yeah.
2: Thank you.
0: I'm going to go with watching mom, but y'all can go with past life. I'm not going to argue about it, but it could go either way.
2: Oh, yeah. You know better at this point than to argue with us about the past life. So
0: yeah, it's true. It's true.
2: Because then you're afraid we'll start telling you about yours, and then you'll have to, you know, cleanse yourself and all of that.
0: Oh. Hey, let me put a stop to that. This is the Bob and Sherry Show.
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5: On TV, Troy Jackson says,
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5: But Jackson's actual record in Augusta means Mainers pay more and keep far less. Your property taxes were already too high. Then Jackson's failed leadership in Augusta made it worse. As president of the Maine Senate, Troy raised property taxes on Maine seniors, voting twice to eliminate property tax relief. And under Jackson's failed leadership, Mainers paid more of their income on property taxes than any other state in the country. 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Maine electric bills surged 36%, the highest increase in America. And Maine had the highest property taxes in America. Look at his record. Troy Jackson made Maine more expensive, and you're paying the price.
7: I'm Susan Collins, candidate for Senate, and I've approved this message.
5: Paid for by Collins for Senator.
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15: Today will be cloudy and cooler as rain starts to taper off with a high of 66. Tonight, expect a couple of evening showers. Otherwise, it will be cloudy with a low of 59. Tomorrow will be rather cloudy and warmer with a few showers reaching a high of 76. Looking ahead to Saturday, it will be mostly cloudy and breezy with a passing shower and the high will be 69. Sunday is expected to be pleasant with a mix of clouds and sunshine reaching a high of 70. For Blueberry Broadcasting, I'm AccuWeather meteorologist Jason Caterina.

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Big 104, that is Rod Stewart in a 30-minute big music marathon. Jay Stu here with you today. Allegedly, the weather's supposed to start to clear up a little later on this afternoon. We'll cross our fingers for that. Although we desperately need this rain, am I right? We'll find out more about all that with your exclusive AccuWeather forecast coming up in a bit. 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I'll let you know a little more about that in just a bit. 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

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She just took us out of a 30-minute big music marathon. 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
8: Today will be cloudy and cooler as rain starts to taper off with a high of 66. Tonight, expect a couple of evening showers. Otherwise, it will be cloudy with a low of 59. Tomorrow will be rather cloudy and warmer with a few showers reaching a high of 76. Looking ahead to Saturday, it will be mostly cloudy and breezy with a passing shower and the high will be 69. Sunday is expected to be pleasant with a mix of clouds and sunshine reaching a high of 70. For Blueberry Broadcasting, I'm AccuWeather meteorologist Jason Caterina.

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0: Big 104, that is Bad English on the Midday Show. Jay Stu here today. 1 hour from now, you're going to have a chance to win ZZ Top tickets. They're coming to the Main Savings Amphitheater on Sunday. 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
3: I'm Troy Jackson. I'm a fifth-generation logger from Allegash. 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I'm Troy Jackson. I'm running for Senate, and I approve this message.
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Don't forget, next hour, ZZ Top tickets up for grabs. 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

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I'm Jay Stu. 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

0: Big 104, that is Toad the Wet Sprocket on the Midday Show. They just wrapped up a 30-minute big music marathon. They were just at the Main Savings Amphitheater a few weeks ago with Men at Work. Killer show. We have ZZ Top coming this weekend. 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
9: Today will be cloudy and cooler as rain starts to taper off with a high of 66. Tonight, expect a couple of evening showers. Otherwise, it will be cloudy with a low of 59. Tomorrow will be rather cloudy and warmer with a few showers reaching a high of 76. Looking ahead to Saturday, it'll be mostly cloudy and breezy with a passing shower and the high will be 69. Sunday is expected to be pleasant with a mix of clouds and sunshine reaching a high of 70. For Blueberry Broadcasting, I'm AccuWeather meteorologist Jason Caterina.

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0: Big 104, that is Billy Idol on the Midday Show. Chase Stu here today. It is time to get somebody hooked up right now with a pair of tickets to see ZZ Top. 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
0: Mike, how you doing today?
1: Doing great, yourself?
0: Wicked awesome. I bet you would have a better day, though, if you won some ZZ Top tickets.
1: Well, heck yeah.
0: Well, there we go. You're done. You just won your ZZ Top tickets. So if your day doesn't get better, it's on you now, my man.
1: Oh, I appreciate that.
0: Well, there you go. I can't wait to go to the show myself. That is ZZ Top Sunday, the 6th. That's this Sunday at the Main Savings Amphitheater with George Thorogood and Cheap Trick. It's going to be so awesome. All right, let's keep it rolling right now. We got Modern English coming up to kick off a 30-minute big music marathon next.
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Right now, we've got the Tubes. 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

0: 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It's Soft Cell on the All Request Lunch. That was for Brittany in Waterville today. 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
2: But let's look at what Troy Jackson did in Augusta. When Jackson was state senate president, his son was one of the highest paid lobbyists in town. Special interests paid his son, and Jackson changed his positions. It was reported that Jackson, quote, flipped his position as his son lobbied. The Portland Press Herald reported Jackson flipped a lot. And Jackson's family has raked in nearly $200,000 lobbying. One company opposed a bill cracking down on their emissions. They paid Jackson's son thousands, and magically the bill they opposed with Troy Jackson in charge, it just went away. Coincidence or corruption? You decide. Troy Jackson's just another dirty politician. SLF PAC paid for and is responsible for the content of this advertising. 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
7: This afternoon will bring cloudy skies and cooler temperatures with a chance of a shower, reaching a high of 66. Tonight, expect continued cloud cover with showers possible in the evening, followed by late night fog and a low of 60. Tomorrow will be rather cloudy with warmer conditions and a few showers, reaching a high of 75. For Blueberry Broadcasting, I'm AccuWeather meteorologist Jason Caterina.

Big 104, that is Talking Heads on the All Request Lunch today. That one was for Denise in Holden. 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Like this one for Kelly in Augusta. It's Len on Big 104.

0: 104, that is Len on the All Request Lunch. Jay Stu here today. I know somebody pretty much stole our sunshine for today. I think it's supposed to, you know, get a little nicer later on. The good news is, from what I can tell, though, it looks like our holiday weekend is going to be A-okay. That's not going to be too bad. You know, it's a great chance to just relax a little, catch up with some friends, family, whatever you do. Throw some steaks on the barbecue or cauliflower steaks if that's your thing. I don't care. It's all up to you. However you want to party. But we'll be here. We got fun stuff going all weekend long and into the holiday. So when we come back, we're going to keep the All Request Lunch going. We got Katy Perry coming up for April in Camden on Big 104.
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0: Big 104, that is The Cure on the All Request Lunch from Mark in Hamden today. Every single day, Harvest Moon Deli brings you the All Request Lunch. They have 9 awesome locations between Augusta and Orno. So if you're hungry and you're out on the road, you could probably find a location near you right now. There's 3 in Bangor, 2 in Augusta, and then a smattering all the way up to Orno. So get into Harvest Moon Deli, grab a delicious lunch, and stop being hungry. We're going to kick off a 30-minute big music marathon with the Pet Shop Boys next.
1: On TV, Troy Jackson says,
2: "You should keep more of what you earn."
1: But Jackson's actual record in Augusta means Mainers pay more and keep far less. Your property taxes were already too high. Then Jackson's failed leadership in Augusta made it worse. As president of the Maine Senate, Troy raised property taxes on Maine seniors, voting twice to eliminate property tax relief. And under Jackson's failed leadership, Mainers paid more of their income on property taxes than any other state in the country. It's part of Troy's troubling pattern of making your life cost more. Maine electric bills surged 36%, the highest increase in America. And Maine had the highest property taxes in America. Look at his record. Troy Jackson made Maine more expensive, and you're paying the price.
3: I'm Susan Collins, candidate for Senate, and I've approved this message.
1: Paid for by Collins for Senator.
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clever girl.

Big 104, that is the Weather Girls inside a 30-minute big music marathon. Jay Stu here with you today. It's certainly raining something outside, or it has been most of the day. Maybe where you are, it's finally started to clear up. I think it's supposed to by the end of the day. Cross your fingers.

0: 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Coming up, you've got your exclusive AccuWeather forecast. You've got George Michael, maybe some Foreigner to keep things going. Stay here.
1: Here's what politician Troy Jackson claims.
2: You don't get to buy the government that you want.
1: But let's look at what Troy Jackson did in Augusta. When Jackson was state senate president, his son was one of the highest paid lobbyists in town. Special interests paid his son, and Jackson changed his positions. It was reported that Jackson, quote, flipped his position as his son lobbied. The Portland Press Herald reported Jackson flipped a lot. And Jackson's family has raked in nearly $200,000 lobbying. One company opposed a bill cracking down on their emissions. They paid Jackson's son thousands, and magically the bill they opposed with Troy Jackson in charge, it just went away. Coincidence or corruption? 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SLF PAC paid for and is responsible for the content of this advertising. 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
10: This afternoon will bring cloudy skies and cooler temperatures with a chance of a shower, reaching a high of 66. Tonight, expect continued cloud cover with showers possible in the evening, followed by late night fog and a low of 60. Tomorrow will be rather cloudy with warmer conditions and a few showers, reaching a high of 75. For Blueberry Broadcasting, I'm AccuWeather meteorologist Jason Caterina.

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Big 104, it is Foreigner on the Midday Show today. A little later on tonight, Ryan Cody's going to have the top six at six. That'll be the top six songs from September 84, thanks to Rocky's Ace Hardware. So if you happen to be nearby, check it out. Right now, check out Tears for Fears.

0: Big 104. That is Tears for Fears on the Midday Show. Jay Stu here with you today. We got lots of big hits coming at you. Bryan Adams on the way. Edwin McCain. We'll get into another 30-minute big music marathon. Also, that we can make your workday fly right by. All you got to do is stay here.
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0: 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Capital Area FCU, get in touch with them. When we come back, it's time to kick off another 30-minute big music marathon for your workday. We'll do that with Bruce Hornsby next.
1: Your bills were already high enough, but under Troy Jackson's failed leadership in Augusta, things got worse for Maine families. Maine's electricity rates skyrocketed, and when Troy Jackson could have made electric bills more affordable, he killed a law that Maine's public advocate said would have helped lower electric bills by $275 a year. Instead, Maine electric bills surged 36%, the highest increase in America. So under Troy Jackson's failed leadership, electricity rates jumped more than any other state. Maine housing prices doubled, and Maine's property taxes reached the highest in the nation. With Jackson failing us in Augusta, Maine got more expensive, and you're paying the price. Maine deserves better.
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Big 104. Bruce Hornsby kicks off a 30-minute big music marathon. Jay Stu here. Holding it down till Ryan Cody comes in at 3. Right now we got Whitesnake in a marathon on Big 104.

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0: Big 104, that is Matchbox 20. They just wrapped up a 30-minute big music marathon. 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
6: This afternoon will bring cloudy skies and cooler temperatures with a chance of a shower, reaching a high of 66. Tonight, expect continued cloud cover with showers possible in the evening, followed by late night fog and a low of 60. Tomorrow will be rather cloudy with warmer conditions and a few showers, reaching a high of 75. For Blueberry Broadcasting, I'm AccuWeather meteorologist Jason Caterina.

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0: Big 104, that's Naked Eyes on the Midday Show. I'm Jay Stu. Saturday night, I don't know what you're doing. Maybe you're having some friends over. Maybe you're just deep cleaning the bathroom. It doesn't matter. You've got the big Saturday night party. You know, nobody wants to clean the bathroom to a bunch of slow songs that make you sad, you know, and wish you were somewhere else. But if you had a bunch of, like, you know, upbeat songs that made you almost want to dance while you're cleaning, that might make a chore like that go a little better. And if you're just having people over, then it's just like the icing on the cake. Ryan will keep you up on your feet doing whatever you got to do or want to do all night long. That's the big Saturday night party, 7 to midnight on Saturday. All right, when we come back, we're going to keep it rolling with Queen and New Kids next.
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0: 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That is New Kids. A little NKOTB for your workday. 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We're going to keep it going. Traveling Wilburys next.
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Big 104, it's Traveling Wilburys kicking off a 30-minute Big Music Marathon. I'm Jay Stu. I got to get on out of here and make room for Ryan Cody. I'm going to leave you in a marathon right now with John Mayer. 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

0: cream of the crop is what we play every day at Big 104. 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
11: Tonight, expect cloudy skies with showers lingering around this evening, leading to fog developing late. The temperature will drop to 60 degrees. Tomorrow will bring rather cloudy conditions with some warmth and a few showers. The high will reach 75 degrees. Tomorrow night will remain mostly cloudy with a low of 59. As we head into Saturday, anticipate mainly cloudy skies and breezy conditions with the chance of a passing shower. The temperature will rise to a high of 69 degrees. For Blueberry Broadcasting, I'm AccuWeather meteorologist Jason Caterina.

Mrs. Blake Shelton, otherwise known as Gwen Stefani, and now, friends, we're going to bowl for soup. I'd rather we try for tacos, but I'm good with either. It's 1985.

0: 1985.
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6: 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And Maine had the highest property taxes in America. 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

On those 100-degree days, you must have felt like you're being hit by a sledgehammer. Big 104 cast meteorologist said Portland had its second hottest summer in its history. Bangor only our fourth, and Augusta the seventh. Well, a very chill in Augusta.

summertime in Maine. The water gets warmer, drinks get cooler, and the biggest hits play right here. Big 104.

0: Great weekend for bonfires. Be in and out and around the water. Temperatures under fair skies on Saturday, Sunday. We'll be somewhere in the low and mid-70s and then almost 80 degrees on Labor Day. 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
8: Tonight, expect cloudy skies with showers lingering around this evening, leading to fog developing late. The temperature will drop to 60 degrees. Tomorrow will bring rather cloudy conditions with some warmth and a few showers. The high will reach 75 degrees. Tomorrow night will remain mostly cloudy with a low of 59. As we head into Saturday, anticipate mainly cloudy skies and breezy conditions with the chance of a passing shower. The temperature will rise to a high of 69 degrees. For Blueberry Broadcasting, I'm AccuWeather meteorologist Jason Caterina.

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5: But Jackson's actual record in Augusta means Mainers pay more and keep far less. 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And under Jackson's failed leadership, Mainers paid more of their income on property taxes than any other state in the country. 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And Maine had the highest property taxes in America. Look at his record. Troy Jackson made Maine more expensive, and you're paying the price.
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0: Teddy Grant at Big 104 in Electric Avenue, Railroad Street in Bangor, starting to see ladies in their Q-Baby jeans, their scummy shirts, resist all hats, the Bouton Car Girls, heading for Park and McCollum tonight. 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
1: Your bills were already high enough, but under Troy Jackson's failed leadership in Augusta, things got worse for Maine families. Maine's electricity rates skyrocketed. And when Troy Jackson could have made electric bills more affordable, he killed a law that Maine's public advocate said would have helped lower electric bills by $275 a year. Instead, Maine electric bills surged 36%, the highest increase in America. So under Troy Jackson's failed leadership, electricity rates jumped more than any other state. Maine housing prices doubled, and Maine's property taxes reached the highest in the nation. With Jackson failing us in Augusta, Maine got more expensive, and you're paying the price. Maine deserves better.
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2: 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When Jackson was state Senate president, his son was one of the highest paid lobbyists in town. Special interests paid his son, and Jackson changed his positions. It was reported that Jackson, quote, flipped his position as his son lobbied. The Portland Press Herald reported Jackson flipped a lot. And Jackson's family has raked in nearly $200,000 lobbying. One company opposed a bill cracking down on their emissions. They paid Jackson's son thousands, and magically the bill they opposed with Troy Jackson in charge, it just went away. Coincidence or corruption? 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
9: Tonight, expect cloudy skies with showers lingering around this evening, leading to fog developing late. The temperature will drop to 60 degrees. Tomorrow will bring rather cloudy conditions with some warmth and a few showers. The high will reach 75 degrees. Tomorrow night will remain mostly cloudy with a low of 59. As we head into Saturday, anticipate mainly cloudy skies and breezy conditions with the chance of a passing shower. The temperature will rise to a high of 69 degrees. For Blueberry Broadcasting, I'm AccuWeather meteorologist Jason Caterina.

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0: A three-day weekend ahead of us, my friend, and I've got the 411 for the week spot exclusively at Big 104. Windsor Fair going on tonight. Parker McCollum, we've got him on the waterfront. Be a great country show. Blue Hill Fair is kicked off, and tomorrow, Friday, the Windjammer Days in Camden take place. Tom Rush will be on stage at the Opera House in Camden. Portland Yacht Festival, Yacht Rock Festival, that's going on at Aura tomorrow night and also the next evening. Thompson's Point in Portland, you've got Ghost of Paul Revere there. Now, coming up on Saturday, it's Harmon Free Fair. Harmony Free Fair. Guess where? In Harmony. Scott Higgin, you've got the Craft Brew Fest. And coming up also on Saturday, it'll be a great time. It's Bulls and Bronx at the Cross Arena in Portland. That's the 411. That's what's coming up from a station that's got it going on, Big 104.
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0: The Go-Go's have got the beat, and I've got the six best songs from this week in September 1984. 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
2: 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My Little Pony. It's a big deal. So

0: In my book, just about everything, honey. Our top six of this week. It is September 1984. And at number six, a great song from Prince, Let's Go Crazy. At number five, Scandals, The Warrior. Corey Hart is number four with Sunglasses at Night. At number three, Cyndi Lauper's She Bop. At two, Ghostbusters. We're this close to Halloween. Ray Parker Jr. and Tina Turner, What's Love Got to Do With It? 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
16: Tonight, expect cloudy skies with showers lingering around this evening, leading to fog developing late. The temperature will drop to 60 degrees. Tomorrow will bring rather cloudy conditions with some warmth and a few showers. The high will reach 75 degrees. Tomorrow night will remain mostly cloudy with a low of 59. As we head into Saturday, anticipate mainly cloudy skies and breezy conditions with a chance of a passing shower. The temperature will rise to a high of 69 degrees. For Blueberry Broadcasting, I'm AccuWeather meteorologist Jason Katarina.

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0: Big 104 with Ron and Nikki. The material girl lost her hula hoops today.
1: Yeah, you and Goo are the culprits of that.
0: Did not. We did not. I know. I'm the one who noticed it.
1: Oh, come on. I come back from lunch and all of a sudden my hula hoops are missing.
0: Is this part of the ghost in the elevator story?
1: What is with the ghost in the elevator? Tama was telling me about that this morning. Apparently the elevator just like goes up and down and opens when nobody's getting in or getting off. People get stuck in the elevator too and then they can't get off.
0: Not enough floor play.
2: Here's what politician Troy Jackson claims.
3: You don't get to buy the government that you want.
2: But let's look at what Troy Jackson did in Augusta. When Jackson was state Senate president, his son was one of the highest paid lobbyists in town. Special interests paid his son, and Jackson changed his positions. It was reported that Jackson, quote, flipped his position as his son lobbied. The Portland Press Herald reported Jackson flipped a lot. And Jackson's family has raked in nearly $200,000 lobbying. One company opposed a bill cracking down on their emissions. They paid Jackson's son thousands, and magically the bill they opposed with Troy Jackson in charge, it just went away. Coincidence or corruption? 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

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This is Nikki at Night rocking with you in a big music marathon with Michael Jackson. Here is Bonnie Tyler, Total Eclipse of the Heart on Big 104.

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3: Overnight, expect cloudy skies with fog causing reduced visibilities and a low temperature of 58. Moving into Friday, it'll be rather cloudy and warmer with a chance of a couple of showers throughout the day, reaching a high of 75. As we head into Friday night, the clouds will persist with a low of 59. Looking ahead to Saturday, anticipate mainly cloudy skies with a bit of a breeze and the possibility of a passing shower, with temperatures peaking at 69. For Blueberry Broadcasting, I'm AccuWeather meteorologist Jason Catarina.

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0: Big 104, that's 9 days with Absolutely. Stick around because we got another 30-minute big music marathon coming right up. 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